0: It is the dawn.
1: It is the dawn.
0: Time has shifted.
2: It is the dawn.
0: Mountains.
1: It is the
3: time has shifted.
0: It is the dawn.
1: Mountains.
2: Time has shifted.
0: Dawn.
4: Dawn.
2: The
0: dawn.
4: Time has shifted.
1: The dawn.
4: The
0: dawn.
4: Mountain.
0: The air is thinner.
2: Is the dawn.
1: Loom.
2: Dawn.
1: The air is thinner.
4: Dawn. It.
0: Dawn.
2: Dawn.
1: The air is thinner.
0: The air is thinner.
4: Dawn.
2: The air is thinner.
1: The air is thinner.
2: Dawn.
4: The air is thinner.
0: The air is thinner.
2: The air is thinner.
1: The air is thinner.
4: The air is thinner.
1: Dawn.